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It's never them and all on me, I act believably. Plagued by my overthinking, contradiction in songs. Promise I'd never miss me this long. So rest in peace to all the dreams with cousin eagles involved. I hope you watch the screen when I'm on.

Lately, you snickering, floppy-eared hound. When courage is needed, you're never around. Those medals you wear on your moth-eaten chest should be there for bungling at which you are best.

You, Zilly, stop sneaking. It's not worth a chance. For you'll be returned by the seat of your pants. And Clunk, you invent me a thingamabob that catches that pigeon or I lose my job. So

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5: 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Welcome. 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
1: Ice Cube, I Wanna Kill Sam. LL Cool J, How I'm Coming. Son of Bazerk, Part 1.
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Some people call me with a brand new groove. 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